0: Oh, by the way, it all started like this.
1: So how's your evening so far?
2: Don't be a vibe killer.

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I don't give a word. I don't give a word. I don't give a word. I don't give a word. I don't give a word. I don't give a word. I don't give a word. I don't give a word. I don't give a word. I don't give a word. I don't give a word. I don't give a word. I don't give a word. I don't give a word. I don't give a word. I don't give a word. I don't give a word. I don't give a word. I don't give a word. I don't give a word. I don't give a word. I don't give a word. I don't give a word. I don't give a word. I don't give a word. I don't give a word. I don't give a word. I don't give a word. I don't give a word. I don't give a word. I don't give a word. I don't give a word. I don't give a word. I don't give a word. I don't give a word. I don't give a word. I don't give a word. I don't give a word. I don't give a word. I don't give a word. I don't give a word. I don't give a word. I don't give a word. I don't give a word. I don't give a word. I don't give a word. I don't give a word. I don't give a word. I don't give a word. I don't give a word. I don't give a word. I don't give a word. I don't give a word.

0: Oh, by the way, it all started like this.
1: So how's your evening so far?
2: Don't be a vodka.